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10: Flood watch out from this evening through Thursday evening. Could be looking at 2-inch rains or more in many places that could cause flooding. Chance of showers and storms late tonight, mainly towards sunrise, low 72. Areas of rain and thunder Wednesday, locally very heavy rain, especially into Wednesday night. Watch the roadways, a high of 81. I'm meteorologist Mark Thibodeau.

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2: I am thinking 85 degrees today. No, wait, 52. Actually, make that 74. And should it rain? I think I'll make it rain. Maybe get a little crazy and sprinkle in a little thunder and lightning. Who knows? I'm only the weather.
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7: Watch out from this evening through Thursday evening. Could be looking at 2-inch rains or more in many places that could cause flooding. Chance of showers and storms late tonight, mainly towards sunrise, low 72. Areas of rain and thunder Wednesday, locally very heavy rain, especially into Wednesday night. Watch the roadways, a high of 81. I'm meteorologist Mark Thibodeau.

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12: Watch out from this evening through Thursday evening. Could be looking at 2-inch rains or more in many places that could cause flooding. Chance of showers and storms late tonight, mainly towards sunrise, low 72. Areas of rain and thunder Wednesday, locally very heavy rain, especially into Wednesday night. Watch the roadways, a high of 81. I'm meteorologist Mark Thibodeau.

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9: Flood watch out from this evening through Thursday evening. Could be looking at 2-inch rains or more in many places that could cause flooding. Chance of showers and storms late tonight, mainly towards sunrise, low 72. Areas of rain and thunder Wednesday, locally very heavy rain, especially into Wednesday night. Watch the roadways, a high of 81. I'm meteorologist Mark Thibodeau.

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14: Flood watch continues overnight into Thursday. 2 to 4 inch rains total by later Thursday that could lead to some flooding in spots. Extreme caution if you have to travel. Towards sunrise, a good chance of showers and thunderstorms after 4 a.m. Low 72. Rain and thunder likely Wednesday. Could be some heavy downpours. Afternoon high near 80. I'm meteorologist Mark Thibodeau.

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17: Flood watch continues overnight into Thursday. 2 to 4 inch rains total by later Thursday that could lead to some flooding in spots. Extreme caution if you have to travel. Towards sunrise, a good chance of showers and thunderstorms after 4 a.m. Low 72. Rain and thunder likely Wednesday. Could be some heavy downpours. Afternoon high near 80. I'm meteorologist Mark Thibodeau.

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11: Flood watch continues overnight into Thursday. 2 to 4 inch rains total by later Thursday that could lead to some flooding in spots. Extreme caution if you have to travel. Towards sunrise, a good chance of showers and thunderstorms after 4 a.m. Low 72. Rain and thunder likely Wednesday. Could be some heavy downpours. Afternoon high near 80. I'm meteorologist Mark Thibodeau.

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10: Flood watch continues overnight into Thursday. 2 to 4 inch rains total by later Thursday that could lead to some flooding in spots. Extreme caution if you have to travel. Towards sunrise, a good chance of showers and thunderstorms after 4 a.m. Low 72. Rain and thunder likely Wednesday. Could be some heavy downpours. Afternoon high near 80. I'm meteorologist Mark Thibodeau.

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10: Flood watch continues overnight into Thursday. 2 to 4 inch rains total by later Thursday that could lead to some flooding in spots. Extreme caution if you have to travel. Towards sunrise, a good chance of showers and thunderstorms after 4 a.m. Low 72. Rain and thunder likely Wednesday. Could be some heavy downpours. Afternoon high near 80. I'm meteorologist Mark Thibodeau.

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11: Watch continues overnight into Thursday. 2 to 4 inch rains total by later Thursday that could lead to some flooding in spots. Extreme caution if you have to travel. Towards sunrise, a good chance of showers and thunderstorms after 4 a.m. Low 72. Rain and thunder likely Wednesday. Could be some heavy downpours. Afternoon high near 80. I'm meteorologist Mark Thibodeau.

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Severe thunderstorm watches and warnings, tornado watches and warnings, and more. 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
4: If there was one thing you could do at least once a week that would increase your happiness, decrease chance of depression, and improve life expectancy by 7 years, would you do it? Multiple studies, including even Harvard University, show that people who attend church at least once a week are happier, healthier, and live longer. The great thing is there's no bad side effects and it doesn't cost anything. This is something you can do that is family friendly and has a positive effect on you and those around you. If perhaps you had a bad experience or you just got out of the habit, don't let that deter you. No better time to start than now. Let me tell you though, it's not about being religious or even the social aspect. The secret to getting all these benefits is a church that preaches the gospel of Jesus Christ and teaches the Bible. Come on, give it a shot. You'll never find out if you don't go that you could even come out here and visit us at Harvest Community Church in Avila, Missouri. This is Pastor Bub with your invitation to join us.
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11: Flood watch continues overnight into Thursday. 2 to 4 inch rains total by later Thursday that could lead to some flooding in spots. Extreme caution if you have to travel. Towards sunrise, a good chance of showers and thunderstorms after 4 a.m. Low 72. Rain and thunder likely Wednesday. Could be some heavy downpours. Afternoon high near 80. I'm meteorologist Mark Thibodeau.

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0: 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Tom Watts in the morning. It's 5:30. So added a little earlier than normal today. Had some showers and thunderstorms overnight. Chance for those showers and maybe a few scattered thunderstorms to continue through the day today. Highs topping out around 77. Staying wet tonight. Showers likely tomorrow as well, with highs around 80. Right now, Classic Hits 93.9 Storm Tracker Radar do have some light to moderate showers around the area. Heaviest rains south of I-44. Temperature at 67. Elvin Bishop set to get us back to music next. Tom Watts in the morning, Classic Hits 93.9.
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It's Tom Watts in the morning. It's 5:44. 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

Classic Hits 93.9. It's Tom Watts in the morning. It's 5:55, and, well, going to be Wente. We'll talk more about that in a bit. Seven Joplin inmates rushed to the hospital. Ty Albright has that story in just 6 minutes. Scandal, the Warrior now on Classic Hits 93.9.

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1: Good morning, I'm Cy Albright. Here's what's going on in the four states. Seven Joplin inmates taken to the hospital after suspected drug overdoses in the city jail yesterday, just one day after another inmate passed away from a medical emergency. Yesterday, it all started a little after 12:30. Two inmates started showing signs of a possible overdose, and then five others developed similar symptoms, some even becoming unresponsive. Jail staff then administered Narcan, and all seven inmates hospitalized in stable condition as the rest of the jail was evacuated. And again, it was on Monday when a 61-year-old man from Virginia died after a separate medical emergency at the Joplin jail, which police do not believe that the incidents are related, but they're still investigating. Well, your water bill might be going up $13 to $16 a month, but First Missouri American Water wants to meet with you December 7th on the campus of Missouri Southern for a public hearing. When you see news, call or text our tip line at 417-782-1310. 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

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Tom Watts in the morning at 6:08. We've got a cloudy sky, some light showers falling in and around Joplin, but heavy rains coming later this morning. Going to see rain for the next couple of days. Temperature-wise, sitting at 69. It's Bad Company on Classic Hits.

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0: 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It's Tom Wants in the Morning. 6:22, and if you missed it yesterday, we had a high-low cash jackpot winner. Amy Hall. $742.88 richer. Nailed the jackpot to the penny. It was the only guess left, unless it was a wrong guess. But Amy, congratulations on your winning. That means in less than an hour, you get to take a shot at our first guess on a new jackpot. Always between $93.90 and $939. We'll tell everyone if your guess is too high or too low. If you get it to the penny like Amy did, you're going to win that amount in cash. That's how we play high-low cash jackpot. Again, coming up in less than an hour. Elton John going to get us back to music after meteorologist Ray Staging tells us just how long we're going to see rain and how much we might get. That comes your way in just 2 minutes. Tom Watts in the Morning. Classic Hits 93.9.
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12: Tough morning with rain and thunderstorms around. Flood watch now from Joplin North. Heavy rainfall, a few stronger storms also. Scattered showers, thunderstorms this afternoon, 78. Tonight, tomorrow, more scattered showers, more thunderstorms. I'm meteorologist Ray Stajic.

0: Classic Hits 93.9. It's Tom Watson in the morning. It's 6:37. Out the door on the go weather. A wet day in store for us with showers and thunderstorms off and on through the day. In fact, those showers and thunderstorms continuing all the way into Thursday night. Might finally see some sunshine again by Friday, but just a good old-fashioned soak. Doesn't look like we're going to have anything really severe. We had heavier stuff pushed through last night. The rest of the day, mostly light to moderate showers. A few heavy showers, though, to our southwest. Moving in right now through Delaware County. Could push up in toward Knoll, Anderson, Goodman, eventually into Neosho within the hour, if they hold together as those strong storms. That's what we're seeing on radar. Eye in the sky camera, cloudy, light sprinkles. Temperature-wise, everyone's sitting at 69. Whitesnake set to get us back to music next.
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It's Tom Watts in the morning. 6:44, and well, a kid's got the party, but some strangers had to pay for it. Now, mom's been arrested. Champagne crime, beer dreams. It's all part of stupid news coming up in just 8 minutes. Right now, Thin Lizzy on Classic Hits 93.9.

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0: And now news too stupid to be the real news. It's a service of Greenlight Dispensary. 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Some people steal credit cards to snag diamonds or electronics or designer handbags. But police in Iowa say a woman there decided to go with bounce houses instead. Shanice Hill allegedly used stolen credit card information to rent inflatables for Father's Day and 4th of July parties at an Iowa City park. Racked up about $1,350 in charges. When cops ask, Shanice denied ordering them. Trouble is, police say the rental records pointed to phone numbers and email accounts tied directly to her or her kids. She also rented the park space where the castle ended up being set up. I mean, that's less criminal mastermind, more leave a breadcrumb trail and staple your name to it. Police say she failed to return a rental generator as well. Guess the party needed power and the case needed another loose end. Police have declared the bouncy castle bandit has been deflated. She's facing theft and credit card charges and is now out on $6,000 bond. Assuming she doesn't, what? Jump? Bail? Yeah. That's his stupid news. Story's up at 939classichits.com. We'll get it shared shortly on Facebook and Instagram. A young Joplin student hit by a car. Ty Albright has the details on that story in real news in just 3 minutes. Tom Watts in the morning. Classic Hits 93.9.
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6: The Barton Day Jasper County Special Education

0: of its member districts of Villette, Jasper, Golden City, Greenfield, Liberal, and Lockwood are required to locate, evaluate, and identify children with disabilities who are under the jurisdiction of their districts, regardless of the severity of the disability, including children attending private schools, children who live outside the district but are attending private school, within the district, highly mobile children such as migrant and homeless children, children who are wards of the state, and children who are suspected of having a disability and in need of special education even though they are advancing from grade to grade. The member districts assure they will provide a free, appropriate public education to all eligible children with disabilities between the ages of 3 and 21 under its jurisdiction. Disabilities include autism, deaf, blindness, emotional disorders, hearing impairment, and deafness, intellectual disability, multiple disabilities, orthopedic impairment, and other health impairments, specific learning disabilities, speech or language impairment, traumatic brain injury, visual impairment, blindness, and a young child with developmental delay. These school districts assure they will provide information and referral services necessary for infants and toddlers suspected of having a disability to the Missouri First Steps program. If you are aware of any disabled child that is not receiving special education services appropriate to his or her needs, please contact your local school at the Special Education Cooperative Office at 417-232-4562.
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5: Good morning, I'm Ty Albright. Here's what's going on in the four states. Joplin officials investigating an inmate death on Monday, and seven inmates that were taken to the hospital after suspected drug overdoses yesterday. The latest at NewsTalkKZRG.com. A young Joplin student hit by a car on their way to school yesterday morning. It happened just west of McKinley Elementary. The kiddo was crossing the street near 6th and Highland. School staff immediately calling 911. The child taken by ambulance for evaluation. The district reviewing their morning arrival procedures, and they say they will be taking additional safety precautions. It's simple. You cannot legally have a gun if you're a felon. A man from Carthage might end up spending 15 years in prison because of it. That being 26-year-old Skylar Wyrick, who pled guilty to a federal gun charge following a traffic stop last October. When you see news, call or text our tip line at 417-782-1310. 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
6: 7 o'clock, Tom Watts in the morning. Amy Hall got hers. Now you can get yours. First guess at a new high-low cash jackpot on the way in just 8 minutes. Right now, it's Super Tramp.

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It's Tom Watts in the morning. 7:10. Got a cloudy sky. Some showers pushing through. The force 8's heaviest rains right now. All south of the Arkansas state line. A few pushing into McDonald County. Looks like they are going to skirt to the south and west of Joplin, Monette, Purdy, Cassville. Probably going to see the heavy rains. The rest of us, light to moderate showers. Yeah, right now, maybe more this afternoon. Eye in the sky camera. Well, cloudy skies and light rain. Temperature, everyone sits at 68. Workday kickoff song today. 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Right now, let's play some high-low cash jackpot. We've got a big fat sack of cash here. It could be yours if, well, you're number one. Caller number 9, 417-578-9390. 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We'll tell you. We'll tell everyone, actually, if your guess is too high or too low. 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

0: 93.9, it's Tom Watts in the morning, 720, playing high-low cash jackpot. Who is this?
1: Rita.
0: Rita, you are caller number 9.
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0: Rita, how much do we have in the jackpot today?
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0: Rita, that guess is too high.
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0: All right, good luck coming up later.
1: Thank you. Bye-bye.
0: High Low Cash Jackpot on Classic Hits 93.9. The winner there, like we told Rita, will play again coming up after 9. Bon Jovi's going to get us back to music in just 3 minutes. Meteorologist Ray Stajic. We've got showers, a few thunderstorms. How long will those last? He'll tell us next. It's Tom Watts in the morning. Classic Hits 93.9.
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8: Tough morning with rain and thunderstorms around. Flood watch now from Joplin North. Heavy rainfall, a few stronger storms also. Scattered showers, thunderstorms this afternoon, 78. Tonight, tomorrow, more scattered showers, more thunderstorms. I'm meteorologist Ray Stajic.

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Tom Watts in the morning. It is 7:28. Don't go far. 6 minutes from now, your chance to prove you're the world's smartest listener. Solve the morning brain buster. We're going to hook you up, maybe, with a prize from Riverbend Casino Hotel. Here's Steve Winwood. Friday.

0: 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It's Tom Watts in the morning. 7:36, out the door on the go weather. A wet day in store for us. Cloudy skies all day long. Showers and scattered thunderstorms. Already seeing a few flood warnings pop up in parts of the listening area. They've seen heavy rain, but heaviest showers going to, right now, stay to our south. Still going to be warm. Highs topping out around 80, near that this afternoon. Showers continue tonight and through the day tomorrow. The Classic Hits 93.9 Storm Tracker radar. Right now, those heavy showers, as I said, staying mainly in Arkansas. Got that flash flood warning in Lawrence County. Otherwise, heaviest showers stretching from Lamar south through Carthage down to Neosho and all the way into Arkansas. Everyone else seeing mostly light showers. Temperature-wise, everyone's sitting at about 68. All right, time for the morning Brain Buster. Before we get to the Brain Buster, real quick, workday kickoff song. 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We'll get you hooked up. Women prefer this to be blue, but men prefer white. This is a preemptive strike on my brother. No, it is never that. Women prefer this to be blue, but men prefer white. What is it? Call or text? 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

0: 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Tom Watson, the morning at 7:44. Morning Brain Buster. See if we can work some magic here. The question is, women prefer this to be blue, but men prefer white. What is it? Call or text 417-578-9390. First, we head to the phone. Hi, Classic Hits. Who's this?
1: Tom,
0: what's the answer to the Brain Buster, my friend?
1: Is it the color of a vehicle?
0: It is not the color of a vehicle. You're on the right path, but not it.
1: All right.
0: Thanks. Hi, Classic Hits. Who's this?
2: This is Danny.
0: Danny, what's the answer to the Brain Buster?
2: The color of the paint in the bathroom.
0: It is not the color of the paint in the bathroom.
2: All right, thanks.
0: Thanks. Hi, Classic Hits. Who's this?
3: Zachary.
0: Zachary, what is the answer to the Brain Buster?
3: I am going to guess, could it be bedroom walls?
0: Very specific.
3: Yeah.
0: What color are your walls in your bedroom?
3: Mine are blue, Tom.
0: Oh, so a woman decorated your bedroom. It is the color of the bedroom walls. You can repaint them white at your leisure, my friend.
3: Yeah.
0: Zachary, it is the color of the bedroom walls. You get that World's Smartest Listener certificate.
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0: 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Ty Albright on the way with news. Seven Joplin inmates rushed to the hospital. Ty tells us why next. It's Tom Watts in the Morning. 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
10: Good morning, I'm Ty Albright. Here's what's going on in the four states. Seven Joplin inmates taken to the hospital after suspected drug overdoses in the city jail yesterday, just one day after another inmate passed away from a medical emergency. Yesterday, it all started a little after 12:30. Two inmates started showing signs of a possible overdose, and then five others developed similar symptoms, some even becoming unresponsive. Jail staff then administered Narcan, and all seven inmates hospitalized in stable condition as the rest of the jail was evacuated. And again, it was on Monday when a 61-year-old man from Virginia died after a separate medical emergency at the Joplin jail, which police do not believe that the incidents are related, but they're still investigating. Well, your water bill might be going up $13 to $16 a month, but First Missouri American Water wants to meet with you December 7th on the campus of Missouri Southern for a public hearing. When you see news, call or text our tip line at 417-782-1310. 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

Classic Hits 93.9. It's Tom Watts in the morning. 8:06. A cloudy sky, some light rain. Do have some heavy showers to the south. Temperature for everyone right now sitting at around 68. And a big thing's going down this week in Carthage. We'll talk Maple Leaf Festival in just 6 minutes. Right now, Joan Jett, Classic Hits 93.9.

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0: 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Bill Withers, a song kind of fitting for today and no sunshine. Well, the good news is there will be this weekend. If you don't have plans, I don't know if you know or not, Carthage, they take fall very seriously. I mean, but most towns, they rake their leaves, but Carthage throws a week-long party and brings in more than 100,000 visitors, which seems like a much better use of October. So the Maple Leaf Festival going on right now. Started out as a marching band competition and has grown into one of the area's biggest celebrations. So apparently, yeah, word got around. It's now a full week of activities. The big finish going to be on Saturday. The nearly 2-mile parade starts at the historic Carthage Square, heads down Grand Avenue, past those gorgeous old homes, and wraps up at Carthage Junior High. And there's still stuff going on after the parade, too. Head back to the square. They've got vendors, entertainment. I know there's an after-parade concert. The tractor show, car show. The marching band field competition is going to be at David Hafner Stadium at 11. But that free after-parade concert going to be on the square. Stuff going on through the week this week. Night of Praise tonight. Supposed to be in the pavilion at Central Park. Bring your own lawn chair, but I don't know. With the rain we might see, bring an umbrella as well. Talent show tomorrow night. Maple Leaf Live at Carthage R9 Auditorium. That starts at 7. They're doing brats on the square tomorrow. Grab yourself some brats for lunch. Make it a fun afternoon at work. Another free concert. 6 p.m. Members only. And Chad Jesse. 8 p.m. So lots of stuff going on through the weekend. Carthage, if you need more info, you want to know what's going on, you can call the Carthage Chamber or, hey, head over to 939classichits.com and check out the full list of events there. Don't go far. Brian Adams getting us back to music after Ray Stachyk tells us just how long this rain's going to last next on Classic Hits 93.9.
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11: Tough morning with rain and thunderstorms around. Flood watch now from Joplin North. Heavy rainfall, a few stronger storms also. Scattered showers, thunderstorms this afternoon, 78. Tonight, tomorrow, more scattered showers, more thunderstorms. I'm meteorologist Ray Stajic.

0: Classic Hits 93.9. Tom Watts in the morning. It's 8:34. Out the door on the go weather. Well, we've got rain. I know there's a lot of you have been begging for it. We're going to have it for the next few days. Some of us already seeing too much. A few flood warnings popping up. Flash flood warning right now in Lawrence County. Otherwise, light showers, heaviest stuff now pushing over toward Springfield, keeping our eyes on what's pushing up out of northeast Oklahoma. A few more moderate to heavy showers. Looks like those are going to affect mainly southeast Kansas. But we will see as those showers continue into the night tonight through the day tomorrow as well. But like I said, looking good for the Maple Leaf Parade this weekend. A cloudy sky across the four states. We do have sprinkles. You can see those on the Eye in the Sky camera. Temperature sitting at 68. Paula Abdul set to get us back to music next.
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0: 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It's Tom Watts in the morning. It's 8:49. And, boy, did you have a sad breakfast like I did? 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Don't go far. Got Ty Albright to check a news. A young Joplin student hit by a car on the way to school. Details on that story in just 3 minutes. And Rod Stewart gets us back to music next. Tom Watts in the morning. 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
4: Good morning, I'm Cy Albright. Here's what's going on in the four states. Joplin officials investigating an inmate death on Monday and seven inmates that were taken to the hospital after suspected drug overdoses yesterday. The latest at NewsTalkKZRG.com. A young Joplin student hit by a car on their way to school yesterday morning. It happened just west of McKinley Elementary. The kiddo was crossing the street near 6th and Highland. School staff immediately calling 911. The child taken by ambulance for evaluation. The district reviewing their morning arrival procedures, and they say they will be taking additional safety precautions. But simple, you cannot legally have a gun if you're a felon. A man from Carthage might end up spending 15 years in prison because of it. That being 26-year-old Skylar Wyrick, who pled guilty to a federal gun charge following a traffic stop last October. When you see news, call or text our tip line at 417-782-1310. 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

0: 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Last chance to vote for your favorite. Don't miss out. After you've cast those votes, maybe, right now you're already doing it. Dialing 417-578-9390, trying to win high-low cash jackpot. Jackpot amount always between $93.90 and $939. If you're caller 9, you take a guess. We'll tell everyone if your guess is too high or too low. But if you hit it right to the penny, you walk away with the cash. Amy Hall did it yesterday. Now, it's your turn. 417-578-9390, the number to call to play high-low cash jackpot. Good luck. Meteorologist Ray Stajic, wet today, wet tomorrow. What's it going to be like for Maple Leaf Saturday? He'll tell us next. Tom Watts in the morning, Classic Hits 93.9.
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15: Tough morning with rain and thunderstorms around. Flood watch now from Joplin North. Heavy rainfall, a few stronger storms also. Scattered showers, thunderstorms this afternoon, 78. Tonight, tomorrow, more scattered showers, more thunderstorms. I'm meteorologist Ray Stajic.
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0: 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It's Tom Watts in the morning. 9:14, Stevie Wonder, your workday kickoff song winner. Thanks for all the votes. 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Who is this?
1: Sarah.
0: Sarah, you are caller number 9.
1: Yes.
0: You're playing High Low Cash Jackpot, Sarah, for all the money. Can you tell me how much we have?
1: $563.
0: Sarah, that guess is too high.
1: Okay, thank you.
0: All right, hey, good luck coming up later.
1: Yeah.
0: It's High Low Cash Jackpot on Classic Hits 93.9. So that next chance to play coming up with Jen after 11. Right now, it's Heart and Barracuda inside 90 minutes of nonstop music on Classic Hits 93.9.

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It is 9:35. Inside 90 minutes of nonstop music, we do have light showers continuing to fall across the four states. Going to see those showers through the day, the night, tomorrow into tomorrow night. Highs near 80 this afternoon. Right now, everyone's sitting at 68. It's Denise Williams on Classic Hits.

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It's Tom Watson in the morning. 9:57, and that is going to do it for me. I'll step aside, let Jen Wilson come in and guide you through a big chunk of your hump day. She also has your next chance at free money playing high-low cash jackpots. Keeping 90 minutes of nonstop music rolling. The Jackson 5. Naked Eye is coming up after 10. I leave you with Europe in the final countdown. Have fun. Be safe. I'll catch you later.

Kalesa Kits 93.94 State's official at work station. Chip was with you this morning. So John Parr was asked about some of his favorite 80s songs, and on his list, Bette Midler's Wind Beneath My Wings, which is so perfect because that is absolutely a guilty pleasure 80s song. And so is this one, St. Elmo's Fire on Kalesa Kits 93.9.

0: 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Chip was with you this morning. 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
17: Tough morning with rain and thunderstorms around. Flood watch now from Joplin North. Heavy rainfall, a few stronger storms also. Scattered showers, thunderstorms this afternoon, 78. Tonight, tomorrow, more scattered showers, more thunderstorms. I'm meteorologist Ray Stajic.

Alexa Kitts, 93.94 State's official at work station. Chiffles with you this morning. We are never short on cash around here, and you got a chance to win it coming up at 11 o'clock. Next round of the High Low Cash Jackpot game. Right now it's UB40 on Classic Hits 93.9.

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0: Classic Hits 93.94 State's official at work station. Chip Wilson with you this morning. You know what happens tomorrow? We kick off another week of Pro Football Pick'em. 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

Alyssa Kitts, 93.9, the 4 State's official at work station. Chip us the bookie this morning. If you are a human on this earth, you are familiar with the Monster Mash, but did you know he also did a Christmas song? It's called Monster's Holiday. 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

0: 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Triple's with you this morning. It could be an educated guess, could be a random guess. Either one could land you a pile of cash. We got another round of the high-low cash jackpot game coming up in about 15 minutes. We're going to play at 11 o'clock, so get those guesses ready. Mr. coming up next on Classic Hits 93.9.
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0: Alexa Kitts 94.94 State's official at work station. Chip was with you this morning. How confident are you that you know the exact amount of the high-low cash jackpot? Confident enough to be caller number 9? Then let's do it. I need caller 9 right now at 417-578-9390. If you correctly guess that jackpot amount, you're taking it home. It's somewhere between $93.90 and $939. And I need caller 9 right now. The number is 417-578-9390. 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
15: Tough morning with rain and thunderstorms around. Flood watch now from Joplin North. Heavy rainfall, a few stronger storms also. Scattered showers, thunderstorms this afternoon, 78. Tonight, tomorrow, more scattered showers, more thunderstorms. I'm meteorologist Ray Stajic.

0: 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Who is this?
1: Hey, this is Brian.
0: Well, big news. You're caller number 9. Welcome to the High Low Cash Jackpot game.
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0: Now, to win this cash, what I need from you is the exact amount of cash. It's between $93.90 and $939. What's your guess?
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0: If you're mad at me right now, I completely understand, but let me try to make it up to you. You've got more chances to play. Next round's coming up at 1 o'clock.

Classic Hits 93.94 State's official at work station. Chip was with you this morning. Phil Collins pulled this song together while on tour with Genesis. Because who needs to sleep? Against All Odds on Classic Hits 93.9. How come?

Eliza Kitts, 92.94 State's official at work station. Chip us with you this afternoon. Boomer Halloween candy. It's an entire category, and I've got the definitive ranking in less than 10 minutes. So right now it's Billy Ocean on Eliza Kitts, 92.9.

Classic Hits 93.9, the Four States official at workstation. Chip was with you this afternoon. Today we learn a Boomer Halloween candy. It's officially a thing. The takeout defines it as candy that stood the test of time without too many changes along the way, and they ranked them. So coming in at number 5, a butterscotch. 4th is cinnamon jawbreakers. 3rd, going to Milk Dud. 2nd, Laffy Taffy. And number 1, what else? Werther's Original. 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

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Chip is with you this afternoon. So I'm sure you've heard by now that some car makers have been nixing AM radios. It's companies like Tesla, Volkswagen. They're doing it in the EVs and the plug-in hybrids because the motors affect the sound, making it really staticky. 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And there's overwhelming support from both sides of the aisle. 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
13: More rounds of showers and thunderstorms continuing today. Flood watch through tomorrow evening, as we're going to stay into here for a couple of days with a slow-moving front coming in. Scattered showers, thunderstorms with some locally heavy rain this afternoon, 78. More scattered showers and thunderstorms tonight, tomorrow. I'm meteorologist Ray Stidjik.

Alexa Kitts, 93.9, before State's official at work station. Chip was with you this afternoon. Billy Joel says, looking back on this song now, he sees how it's kind of a selfish song. Quote, like, who cares what happens to you? What about what I want? But when he was writing it, it was the mid-70s and he was trying to seduce girls. He's not going to lie. Only the good die young on Classic Hits 93.9.

0: Classic Hits 92.94, State's official at work station. Chip Wilson with you this afternoon. Today's little clap of the day going to the college professor in Minnesota who got arrested for spilling his own urine on a student's backpack. He told the law he had picked up this bad habit of peeing in cups and bottles and must have accidentally spilled it. They're not buying it. He's been charged with a felony. The school's not buying it either. He is no longer a professor there. Jake Osband coming up next on Classic Hits 93.9.
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0: 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Shipples with you this afternoon. 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

0: 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Chip is with you this afternoon. The moment of truth has arrived. Do you know how much cash is in the Hi-Lo Cash jackpots? 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
14: More rounds of showers and thunderstorms continuing today. Flood watch through tomorrow evening, as we're going to stay into here for a couple of days with a slow-moving front coming in. Scattered showers, thunderstorms with some locally heavy rain this afternoon, 78. Or scattered showers and thunderstorms tonight, tomorrow. I'm meteorologist Ray Stajic.

0: 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Who is this?
1: Hey, this is Brian again.
0: Well, I have some good news for you. You're caller number 9. You're playing the High Low Cash jackpot game. I assume you've got your guests ready to go.
1: Oh, sure. Let's give it a shot.
0: As a refresher, the jackpot amount is between $93.90 and $939. I just need the exact amount. What's your guess?
1: Let's go $363.33.
0: That is too high.
1: All right, thank you.
0: Okay, well, I can only assume that you now have a second guess, and hold on to it, because next round's coming up at 3 o'clock.

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94 State's official at work station. Chip is with you this afternoon. So vegetables, now half as nutritious as they were 60 years ago. It's thanks to declining soil quality and decades of breeding to increase yield. So do we have to eat twice the veggies now? Because I would really rather not. Genesis on Classic Hits 93.9. Just as I thought.

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Eliza Kitts, 93.94 State's official at work station. Chip was with you this afternoon. So restaurant prices, absolutely insane. Fox News says an overlooked alternative, gas stations. Unless it's Buc-ee's, it's not happening. Eurythmics on Eliza Kitts, 93.9.

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Chip also with you this afternoon. So there was a rumor that Starbucks was buying Chipotle. Starbucks says it is not true. And thank goodness. Can you imagine just how much more extra the block would be if Starbucks was owning it? 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
1: 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Chip Wilson with you this afternoon. 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
18: For round
0: chance of showers and thunderstorms continuing today. Flood watch through tomorrow evening as we're going to stay into here for a couple of days with a slow-moving front coming in. Scattered showers, thunderstorms with some locally heavy rain this afternoon, 78. Or scattered showers and thunderstorms tonight, tomorrow. I'm meteorologist Ray Stajic.

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Chippewa with you this afternoon. So some ad buyer spent about $25,000 running ads for Maine Senator Susan Collins in Portland, Oregon, instead of Portland, Maine. Geography is hard. And also, I am so tired of political ads. This feels like karma. Pink Floyd on Classic Hits 93.9.

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0: 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Chip Wilson with you this afternoon. You are cordially invited to the Special Olympics of Southeast Kansas annual Sip, Shop, and Inclusion fundraiser. 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

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Chip Wilson with you this afternoon. These guys already back in the studio. Like, how much do they hate their people? It's the Rolling Stones on Classic Hits 93.9.

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0: Kalyza Kits 93.9, 94 States official at workstation. Chip was with you this afternoon, and that is going to do it for me. Joel Norman is in next, and I know he's been gone for the last couple of days, but he has not forgotten how to play the High Low Cash jackpot game. So don't you worry. You got a chance to take home a stack of cash in about 15 minutes. It's coming up at 3 o'clock. Michael Jackson coming up next on Kalyza Kits 93.9.
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0: Electric Light Orchestra, Classic Hits 93.9, as we fire up the spotlight to shine upon caller number 9. Come on down. We are looking for the next contestant of the high-low cash jackpot. 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
16: More rounds of showers and thunderstorms continuing today. Flood watch through tomorrow evening, as we're going to stay in it here for a couple of days with a slow-moving front coming in. Scattered showers, thunderstorms with some locally heavy rain this afternoon, 78. More scattered showers and thunderstorms tonight and tomorrow. I'm meteorologist Ray Stajic.

0: 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What's your deal?
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0: 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Good afternoon. We are ready to play the high-low cash jackpot game. Let's see who gets to make today's final guess. Hello, Classic Hits 93.9. Who is this?
1: This is Ruth.
0: All right, Ruth. How are you doing today?
1: Wonderful. How are you?
0: I am doing pretty well. Had a couple of days off. Very refreshed and ready to give away some money. Are you ready to take some?
1: I would love to.
0: All right. What do you think we've got in our high-low cash jackpot right now?
1: Let's try $254.56.
0: Okay, that guess of $254.56 is too high.
1: All righty. I will try again.
0: Definitely do so. Thank you.
1: You have a good one.
0: Jackpot number 5 lives on. Another shot to win it tomorrow morning just past 7 a.m. with Tom Watson. Then 4 more times throughout the day. 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

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Right now, the closing track from Billy Joel's An Innocent Man LP. 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
11: Flood watch goes on for the area through Thursday afternoon. Could be looking at up to 2 inches of rain and then a breath of fall air for the end of the week. Showers and a couple storms around tonight. Up to an inch of rain, resulting in ponding of water on the roads. Low 67. Areas of rain and thunder Thursday. High 78. Friday, sunny, a lot cooler and windy. High 57. I'm meteorologist Mark Thibodeau.

As a kid, 93.9, Gary Wright from his album, The Dream Weaver. I know two songs by the guy. They're both conveniently on the same album. Jill Norman here with Matchbox 20 hitting the road for the 30th anniversary. Talking about that coming up. This is Kansas. Yeah.

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0: 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They're going to have a few different bands opening depending on the date and the venue. For May 20th, when they play the Morton Amphitheater in Kansas City, they're going to be joined by the All-American Rejects. On June 20th at the Walmart Amp in Rogers, a little bit better in my opinion. They've got support then from the Wallflowers and that same lineup when they play St. Louis on June 23rd. All of those dates are listed at 939classichits.com in the Concert Connection, sponsored by Kansas Crossing Casino, featuring members only performing free on Halloween. 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

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Jill Norman here with Joan Jett and the Blackhearts on the way after Journey.

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0: 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New podcast debuted yesterday, The Tom Petty Estate. Released the first installment of One on One, the official Tom Petty podcast. Clearly, the guy is not going to be hosting this himself. Instead, they've lined up some big fans to talk about a single Tom Petty song that impacted them in their career and their life. The first episode features Killers frontman Brandon Flowers. Future episodes going to feature Brandi Carlile, skateboarding legend Tony Hawk, Danny Harrison, Lucinda Williams, among others, along with contributions from original Tom Petty and the Heartbreakers keyboardist Benmont Tench. The One-on-One podcast is rolling out now to coincide with a new Tom Petty and the Heartbreakers 50th anniversary box set called Origins 1971 to 1978, which is going to be out November 6th. We will hear American Girl coming up next on Classic Hits 93.9.
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15: Flood watch goes out for the area through Thursday afternoon. Could be looking at up to 2 inches of rain and then a breath of fall air for the end of the week. Showers and a couple storms around tonight. Up to an inch of rain, resulting in ponding of water on the roads. Low 67. Areas of rain and thunder Thursday. High 78. Friday, sunny, a lot cooler and windy. High 57. I'm meteorologist Mark Thibodeau.

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Give up that slow clap every weekday. Jen Wilson will lay out that daily recommended allowance of unbounded idiocy for you during your lunch break on the slow clap of the day. Catch it around 12:35 Monday through Friday. Queen is on the way after Irene Cara. 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

0: Classic Hits, 93.9. For the last decade, I've been waiting to see if Queen would release any new music with Adam Lambert. Everybody's been kind of waiting to see when it was going to happen. He's been fronting the band for years now. There hasn't been any, and according to Queen drummer Roger Taylor, there probably won't be any either. During a recent interview, Taylor discussed the group's musical partnership with Lambert, who he said is currently, quote, on a slightly different path than Queen, but he said he wouldn't close the door to future tours together. Taylor confirmed that he and Brian May and Adam Lambert had worked on new material, but nothing concrete ever materialized. He said, we never really finished anything with Adam, which is to my regret because I am a huge admirer of his voice. He said, I think we could have done good stuff, but he's doing lots of other things and it didn't really work out in the end. Taylor's own seventh solo studio album, Violence Insane in a Beautiful World, was released in September. Joe Lorman today with Dire Straits, next on Classic Hits 93.9.
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9: I am thinking 85 degrees today. 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

0: As a kid, 93.9. Happy 86th birthday today to Sir Cliff Richard. Right there with a song from his album Rock and Roll Juvenile, which he was not. That one released in 79. Cliff had already been making music for over 20 years at that point. Even his career wasn't a juvenile. Also, a happy 80th birthday to Justin Hayward of the Moody Blues, last surviving member of their classic lineup. And Thomas Dolby is turning 68. Going to hear from him from 1982. Coming up next on Classic Hits 93.9.
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12: Flood watch goes on for the area through Thursday afternoon. Could be looking at up to 2 inches of rain and then a breath of fall air for the end of the week. Showers and a couple storms around tonight. Up to an inch of rain, resulting in pounding of water on the roads. Low 67. Areas of rain and thunder Thursday. High 78. Friday, sunny, a lot cooler and windy. High 57. I'm meteorologist Mark Thibodeau.

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Once again, a happy birthday to Thomas Dolby. She Blinded Me with Science, the song that was the original theme of The Big Bang Theory. For one episode, Everyone Past the Pilot is that original song by the Bare Naked Ladies that gets stuck in your head all day. 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

0: 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I said I would. Big thanks, though, to Gary Mitchell for covering for me while I took a couple of days off. He even got to give away some money with the High Low Cash jackpot. We might be doing that again tomorrow. First chance is just past 7 a.m. with Tom Watts. Fingers crossed. If you have been missing Gary, he is on the way. 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